Matter in a club down in Oslo. Oh, where you drink champagne, it is just that terrible. 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
1: Elke dag telt voor 2. 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
2: I have a song that I wrote and it's called Dear Mr. President.